I've been fucking open for the feelings, but the feelings like a rock star. All my brothers got that gas and they always be smoking like a rock star. Fucking with me, call up on the OZ and show up and then the shots are.

You can take all the tea and chatty, put it in a big brown bag for me, seal it right around all these seven oceans.

0: It was a good time, feel good, rock and roll jam. Pass out the
1: thank you.
0: Boone's Farm strawberry wine and the Colombian joints.